Just Dance, Lady Gaga on 98 Cool, playing Saskatoon's greatest hits with the 90s and newer, and keeping you in touch with all the cool things going on around our city. Gregor had a great conversation this morning with Bruce McCulloch, who is, remember him from Kids in the Hall? Well, 98 Cool is excited to present Bruce McCulloch live with the Dark Purple Slice Tour at the Broadway Theater coming up on Thursday, May the 21st, later this month. His signature dark humor, storytelling, musical comedy delivers some pretty big laughs with a whole lot of heart. 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Here comes Corey Hart, Tell Me Uncool.

0: Hey, Jared here. 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
1: Everybody. Seems that everybody, parent-wise and kid-wise, is out somewhere outdoors playing sports. Yeah, we try to cram everything in. It's the crazy season for outdoor sports. Get as many games in, practices as we can before summer holidays really take over at the end of June. So kids are out playing soccer and ball and baseball and softball and lacrosse and flag football, and it's just going to get busier and busier and busier. So for all the parents, coaches, and officials who are out doing it, I salute you.

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Conline Crush bringing it all that you are on 98 Cool. Montreal Canadiens have tonight off. And big win over Buffalo last night. That was one of those confidence-building wins, 6-2 over the Sabres. And got to love the pregame ceremonies now that the Montreal Canadiens have going during these playoffs, like Kirk Muller last night bringing the torch in to the stadium. Even if you're not a Montreal Canadiens fan, if you are a history buff or, you know, love hockey, you got to love that.

0: 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We are 98 Cool. Hey, Jared here. This is a look at what's cool around Saskatoon. 98 Cool is excited to support the 6th annual Battle of the Bunnocks Tournament, presented by the Saskatoon and District Canets in Umeå Vast Park on Saturday, June 27th. 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

0: Enid Bare Naked Ladies on 98 Cool with Saskatoon's greatest hits from the 90s and the newer. It is 7:08 with Sean Mullins' Lullaby.
1: 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Her parents threw big parties. 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

Saskatoon's best music. It's in our DNA. The biggest hits from the 90s and newer. It's what we do every day. 98 Cool.

Who says you can't go home? You're listening to 98 Cool. Hey, it's going to get cool tonight, down to 5 degrees, but at least it's not freezing. And then how about tomorrow? Sunny and 23, 28 on Wednesday. Now, in fairness, it does start to get colder and wetter as we get into the long weekend. Most people just throw up their hands and say, yeah, that makes sense. Here come the spin doctors at Cool.

Everlast and What It's Like on 98 Cool. Hey, congratulations, Kathy Burrell. Kathy was the latest winner of tickets for two to Flamenco Odyssey, which is coming to the Refinery this weekend, Friday and Saturday. 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So get your tickets ASAP. This brings live music and a dance performance, which will take you on a pretty emotional landscape, blending traditional flamenco with techno beats and operatic vocals. Pretty cool show. 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Congratulations to Kathy, who won her way in. And there's another opportunity. 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
29: This is your Saskatoon and area weather forecast. Partly cloudy this evening, slight chance of a shower, risk of a thunderstorm. Wind diminishing as the evening progresses, clearing overnight with a low of 5. Mainly sunny tomorrow, moderate wind, high of 23. Sunny and 28 degrees on Wednesday. However, showers and much cooler for Thursday, high 18 degrees.
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0: Hey, Jared here. This is a look at what's cool around Saskatoon. 98 Cool is excited to support the 6th annual Battle of the Bunnocks Tournament, presented by the Saskatoon and District Kinets in Umeå Vast Park on Saturday, June 27th. 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
13: This is your Saskatoon and area weather forecast. Partly cloudy this evening, slight chance of a shower, risk of a thunderstorm. Wind diminishing as the evening progresses, clearing overnight with a low of 5. Mainly sunny tomorrow, moderate wind, high of 23. Sunny and 28 degrees on Wednesday. However, showers and much cooler for Thursday, high 18 degrees.
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1: Hey there, Derek Jesty here with the Saskatoon Crime Stoppers. This week on Crime Stoppers Unmasked, we're asking for the public's help in locating a wanted, prolific liquor store shoplifting suspect. Indolo Lawrence Sandy, 37 years of age, is wanted by the Saskatoon Police for breaching his court order conditions. As well, he is also a suspect in numerous liquor store thefts here in the city. Sandy is described as a black male, 5'6", 168 pounds, with short, curly black hair. He is currently at no fixed address, and Crime Stoppers is looking for information on the whereabouts of him to pass on to police so he can be taken into custody. You can look at the wanted poster and videos of the suspect on Facebook, Instagram, and our homepage. If you have information about this wanted suspect or know where Indolo Sandy can be located, if so, please give us a call at 1-800-222-8477 or leave a tip online at SaskatoonCrimeStoppers.com. We pay cash rewards of up to $2,000 for information that leads to an arrest. Tips are completely anonymous. We don't want your name. We just want your assistance. Saskatoon Crime Stoppers. 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
8: This is your Saskatoon and area weather forecast. Partly cloudy this evening, slight chance of a shower, risk of a thunderstorm, wind diminishing as the evening progresses, clearing overnight with a low of 5. Mainly sunny tomorrow, moderate wind, high of 23, sunny and 28 degrees on Wednesday. However, showers and much cooler for Thursday, high 18 degrees.
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5: This is your Saskatoon and area weather forecast. Partly cloudy this evening. Slight chance of a shower. Risk of a thunderstorm. Wind diminishing as the evening progresses. Clearing overnight with a low of 5. Mainly sunny tomorrow, moderate wind, high of 23, sunny and 28 degrees on Wednesday. However, showers and much cooler for Thursday, high 18 degrees.
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15: This is your Saskatoon and area weather forecast. Partly cloudy this evening. Slight chance of a shower. Risk of a thunderstorm. Wind diminishing as the evening progresses. Clearing overnight with a low of 5. Mainly sunny tomorrow. Moderate wind. High of 23. Sunny and 28 degrees on Wednesday. However, showers and much cooler for Thursday. High 18 degrees.
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0: This is your Saskatoon and area weather forecast. Partly cloudy this evening, slight chance of a shower, risk of a thunderstorm, wind diminishing as the evening progresses, clearing overnight with a low of 5. Mainly sunny tomorrow, moderate wind, high of 23, sunny and 28 degrees on Wednesday. However, showers and much cooler for Thursday, high 18 degrees.
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19: This is your Saskatoon and area weather forecast. Partly cloudy this evening. Slight chance of a shower. Risk of a thunderstorm. Wind diminishing as the evening progresses. Clearing overnight with a low of 5. Mainly sunny tomorrow, moderate wind, high of 23, sunny and 28 degrees on Wednesday. However, showers and much cooler for Thursday, high 18 degrees.
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5: This is your Saskatoon and area weather forecast. Partly cloudy this evening, slight chance of a shower, risk of a thunderstorm, wind diminishing as the evening progresses, clearing overnight with a low of 5. Mainly sunny tomorrow, moderate wind, high of 23, sunny and 28 degrees on Wednesday. However, showers and much cooler for Thursday, high 18 degrees.
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3: Hey there, Derek Jesney here with the Saskatoon Crime Stoppers. This week on Crime Stoppers Unmasked, we're asking for the public's help in locating a wanted, prolific liquor store shoplifting suspect. Hindolo Lawrence Sandy, 37 years of age, is wanted by the Saskatoon Police for breaching his court order conditions. As well, he is also a suspect in numerous liquor store thefts here in the city. Sandy is described as a black male, 5'6", 168 pounds, with short, curly black hair. He is currently at no fixed address, and Crime Stoppers is looking for information on the whereabouts of him to pass on to police so he can be taken into custody. You can look at the wanted poster and videos of the suspect on Facebook, Instagram, and our homepage. If you have information about this wanted suspect or know where Hindolo Sandy can be located, if so, please give us a call at 1-800-222-8477 or leave a tip online at SaskatoonCrimeStoppers.com. 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Tips are completely anonymous. We don't want your name, we just want your assistance. 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
2: Hey there, Derek Jesney here with the Saskatoon Crime Stoppers. This week on Crime Stoppers Unmasked, we're asking for the public's help in locating a wanted, prolific liquor store shoplifting suspect. Indolo Lawrence Sandy, 37 years of age, is wanted by the Saskatoon Police for breaching his court order conditions. As well, he is also a suspect in numerous liquor store thefts here in the city. Sandy is described as a black male, 5'6", 168 pounds with short, curly black hair. He is currently at no fixed address, and Crime Stoppers is looking for information on the whereabouts of him to pass on to police so he can be taken into custody. You can look at the wanted poster and videos of the suspect on Facebook, Instagram, and our homepage. If you have information about this wanted suspect or know where Indolo Sandy can be located, if so, please give us a call at 1-800-222-8477 or leave a tip online at SaskatoonCrimeStoppers.com. We pay cash rewards of up to $2,000 for information that leads to an arrest. Tips are completely anonymous. We don't want your name. 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
17: Good morning. This is your news for Tuesday, May 12th. Around 8:30 p.m. Monday, Saskatoon Police and Saskatoon Fire responded to a single-vehicle collision on Circle Drive near Miller Avenue. A semi-truck had collided with the power poles. The roadway was closed between Miller Avenue and First Avenue North for most of the night. Shortly before 3:30 this morning, Saskatoon Police Service issued an advisory indicating that traffic restrictions were lifted. Traffic is open in all directions for the morning commute. The accident is under investigation. The Saskatoon Police Service says they've determined the identity of the male found in the river. The death is not suspicious. Next of kin have been notified. On May 1st, around 9 a.m., patrol officers responded to the area of Sturgeon Drive and Spadina Crescent East after receiving a report of a body in the river. The weather on May long weekend has been known to be a gamble. This year, no different. Scientist with Environment and Climate Change Canada, Christy Kleimenhage, says this year, a high-pressure ridge is building temperatures up across the province, peaking at 28 degrees in Saskatoon Wednesday, then crashing down to 9 degrees for a chilly kickoff to the long weekend. With this also comes a side of rain and wind. She adds temperatures are expected to rebound closer to seasonal next week, moving up into the high teens and 20s. Over the next 2 years, construction crews will be busy on the third floor of Saskatoon's Royal University Hospital. A $17 million provincial investment and an additional $3 million from the RUH Foundation will assist with the expansion of the intensive care unit, bringing the number of ICU beds from 19 to 26. There will be individual patient rooms that will be set up in two identical 13-room subunits located right next to each other. The deadline to submit the completed 2026 census form is today. May 12th really serves as a reference date to get Canadians into gear and let them know they need to get cracking and fill out the form. I'm Venice Ferguson, and that's your news.
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19: Not much to report from day two of Saskatchewan Rough Rider training camp. Some pretty standard stuff. Head coach Corey Mace on some of the standouts so far.
20: I thought Weeb went out there and had a decent day today. Shagger's making the most of his reps as well. Trevor's been very Trevor, which is excellent for us. So there's a lot of guys, man, but I'll just throw those guys out.
19: The team did release national defensive back Billy Jonas Pernia yesterday, though. Staying local, shout out to Saskatchewan Rush captain Ryan Keenan on winning the National Lacrosse League Sportsmanship Award yesterday. On the ice, Colorado beat Minnesota 5-2. The Avs now lead that second round playoff series 3-1. Game 4 between Montreal and Buffalo is tonight at 5. Anaheim and Vegas play at 7:30. PWHL playoffs, Game 5 between Montreal and Minnesota, postponed last night for player safety concerns related to illness. Too many players battling this illness, apparently. Game 3 of the WHL final between PA and Everett is tonight at the Art Hauser. Raiders defenseman Daxon Rudolph won't be in the lineup, got suspended for a cross-check in Game 2. Junior A action, Flin Flon is now 1-2 at the Centennial Cup after beating Sudbury 6-2 yesterday. The Blue Jays lost to Tampa 8-5 last night, and in the NBA playoffs, OKC is off to the next round. They swept the LA Lakers. I'm Croker, and that's sports.
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22: Like Vinny's kind of mentioned in the news, we are in for a bit of a rainy end towards the end of the week. But today, sunshine, 23 for a high, a low of 10 tonight. Tomorrow, sunny and 28. But then Thursday's calling for showers, high of 16. Friday, looking at a decent chance of showers, high of 9. And then, yeah, Saturday night into Sunday, likely more showers. Right now, though, it's mainly clear and 3 degrees.
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0: Eight Simple Plans, Seven Paradise, Christina Aguilera before that, Gregor, Sarah, Tuesday morning, lots of 90s and newer stuff this hour, Sugar Ray, Savage Garden, Paula Abdul, plus coming up at 8 o'clock, a concert announcement that both you and I kind of raised an eyebrow to, like, say, what?
1: Right?
0: This one kind of came out of nowhere. We just had a promo meeting a couple of days ago. I didn't hear nothing about this, so... But here we go. After 8 o'clock, your shot at tickets, and we'll let you know who's coming to Saskatoon. Right now, let's check the forecast. It's May long. May long is going to May long, isn't it?
1: It really is, yeah. So, like, a bit of sunshine Saturday, but, yeah, showers Friday, Saturday night into Sunday, calling for showers. More showers Thursday, but today and tomorrow, lots of sunshine.
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1: There is a video going viral right now of Benedict Cumberbatch involved in a cycling road rage incident.
0: Okay.
1: Right? Yeah, two dudes on bikes. This
0: is a raging away.
1: Road rage. No, a cycling road rage. So in the video, Benedict accuses the other man of verbally abusing him, and then that man accuses Benedict of repeatedly breaking traffic laws, like going through three lights when he shouldn't have, to which Benedict responded, "I only went through one." It's like, well, you're still proving my point, dude.
0: Oh, my goodness.
1: I just
0: goodness.
1: Can't believe that this is a thing.
0: Wow. Yeah. Everything gets filmed somewhere,
1: well,
0: I guess.
1: Right? Dr. Strange, what you doing? Jimmy Kimmel is going to air a rerun during Stephen Colbert's final night of The Late Show next week on the 21st.
0: That's a classy move.
1: Yeah. Apparently, Kimmel did the same thing when David Letterman said his farewell to The Late Show in 2015. And then as of right now, The Tonight Show with Jimmy Fallon will still air a new episode, because that really is Stephen Colbert's only kind of competition at that time of night.
0: Yeah.
1: But apparently starting next Friday, Comics Unleashed with Byron Allen is going to air in Colbert's time slot.
0: Yeah.
1: And Jimmy Buffett Maxing is apparently trending right now and is encouraging people to live their life like Jimmy did.
0: Yeah, baby, I always do.
1: So one fan said he didn't let the little things worry him, and most importantly, he built a life that felt like a 24/7 vacation.
0: Oh, yeah. Let's rise up, parrot heads. Hey. 98.

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1: Lifting suspect. Indolo Lawrence Sandy, 37 years of age, is wanted by the Saskatoon Police for breaching his court order conditions. As well, he is also a suspect in numerous liquor store thefts here in the city. Sandy is described as a black male, 5'6", 168 pounds with short, curly black hair. He is currently at no fixed address, and Crime Stoppers is looking for information on the whereabouts of him to pass on to police so he can be taken into custody. You can look at the wanted poster and videos of the suspect on Facebook, Instagram, and our homepage. Do you have information about this wanted suspect or know where Indolo Sandy can be located? 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

0: Frantic Ladies, the 98 Cool. You ever get one of those see me texts from your boss, and then you're like panic and freaking out? And then
1: I hate that.
0: Turns out to be nothing.
1: Oh,
0: we got to talk about those. Yeah, I got one of those. But first, it's a Tuesday morning, and man, are we getting close to the end of that school year.
2: Where's my snack pack?
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6: PB&J with the crusts cut off. Well, Brian, this is a very nutritious lunch.
0: 98 Cool, we've been officially counting down how many lunches you had to make from the beginning of the school year. And now,
1: which felt like such a feat.
0: Right? And now we're down to 28. 28? That's all. We're almost there. Yeah, and I can already tell because we're starting to get messages from the teacher about, we got a bunch of field trips planned, and I know, well, this is kind of disappointing. Friday is supposed to be their big track and field day.
1: Ooh, yeah, and Friday is calling for a decent chance of showers right now. Same with Thursday, but today's sunny, 23, and then tomorrow, sunny and 28.
0: Whoa, that's going to be a scorcher.
1: Already.
0: Yeah, so let's talk about how, because I'm sure this universally happens regardless of whatever job you're at.
1: Yeah.
0: Get the old text, it's like, see me, and there's like no explanation. And so then instantly you're like, okay, cool, I'm about to get fired now. Right,
1: right
0: on.
1: Right?
0: Would I just go home now? What do you even want? And then, so I get this text yesterday, yeah, see me after you're done. And I'm just like, what the heck?
1: That stuff's the worst.
0: Running through my brain what it could be.
1: Yeah.
0: And so then I go in there all like, okay, like lay it on me. And the boss is just like, hey, can you do this event coming up in June or something or other? And I'm like,
1: really?
0: Yeah.
1: You couldn't have just come and found me?
0: And I'm like, okay. And then, is there anything else? Yeah, I just wanted to check and see if you could do that. I'm like, oh my God, I've been freaking out all morning.
1: And 9 times out of 10, that's usually what happens.
0: I know.
1: Yeah.
0: But do they know that they're doing that when they send the see me? Like, or
1: yeah.
0: Like regarding an event, something, just so I'm not running through my brain about how I'm going to have to start paying my mortgage. Like, what the heck's going on? So if you're a boss out there listening, cut those see me texts, okay?
1: Yes, stop it.
0: You're killing your employees inside.
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15: Good morning. This is your news for Tuesday, May 12th. Around 8:30 p.m. Monday, Saskatoon Police and Saskatoon Fire responded to a single-vehicle collision on Circle Drive near Miller Avenue. A semi-truck had collided with the power poles. The roadway was closed between Miller Avenue and First Avenue North for most of the night. Shortly before 3:30 this morning, Saskatoon Police Service issued an advisory indicating that traffic restrictions were lifted. Traffic is open in all directions for the morning commute. The accident is under investigation. The Saskatoon Police Service says they've determined the identity of the male found in the river. The death is not suspicious. Next of kin have been notified. On May 1st, around 9 a.m., patrol officers responded to the area of Sturgeon Drive and Spadina Crescent East after receiving a report of a body in the river. The weather on May long weekend has been known to be a gamble. This year, no different. Scientists with Environment and Climate Change Canada, Christy Kleimenhage, says this year, a high-pressure ridge is building temperatures up across the province, peaking at 28 degrees in Saskatoon Wednesday, then crashing down to 9 degrees for a chilly kickoff to the long weekend. With this also comes a side of rain and wind. She adds temperatures are expected to rebound closer to seasonal next week, moving up into the high teens and 20s. Over the next 2 years, construction crews will be busy on the third floor of Saskatoon's Royal University Hospital. A $17 million provincial investment and an additional $3 million from the RUH Foundation will assist with the expansion of the intensive care unit, bringing the number of ICU beds from 19 to 26. There will be individual patient rooms that will be set up in two identical 13-room subunits located right next to each other. The deadline to submit the completed 2026 census form is today. May 12th really serves as a reference date to get Canadians into gear and let them know they need to get cracking and fill out the form. I'm Venice Ferguson, and that's your news.
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13: Saskatchewan Roughrider training camp resumes this morning at Griffith Stadium. According to head coach Corey Mace, we could be seeing some shoulder pads and more intensity this morning.
16: Yeah, you guys are going to want to be here tomorrow.
13: That was Mace after practice yesterday. Lots of hockey to talk about from yesterday here. Colorado is just one win away from the conference finals after beating Minnesota 5-2 last night. Game 5 of the PWHL semifinal between Montreal and Minnesota was postponed last night because too many players are dealing with an illness. The Flin Flon Bombers, they got a win at the Centennial Cup. They beat Sudbury 6-2. They're now 1-2 on the tournament. It's like the national final for Junior A hockey. Tonight, we've got some good hockey as well. Habs versus Sabres at 5, Ducks versus Golden Knights at 7:30, and then up the road in PA, Game 3 between the Raiders and Everett Silvertips. The Toronto Blue Jays, they lost to Tampa Bay 8-5 last night. It's Jays and Rays again tonight at 5:07. And shout out to Saskatchewan Rush captain Ryan Keenan on being named the National Lacrosse League Sportsmanship Award winner yesterday. NBA playoffs, the Lakers are done. They got swept by OKC. And Cleveland, they're back in it. They tied up their series with Detroit. I'm Croker, and that's sports.
17: And now the weather.
1: Mainly sunny today, getting up to a high of 23. A few clouds tonight, low of 10. Tomorrow, mainly sunny as well, a high of 28. Thursday, though, going to see some showers cooling off to 16 for a high. And then Friday also likely going to see some showers as well, high of 9. Right now, it's mainly sunny and 4 degrees.
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18: Huh? Gregor and Sarah in the morning. 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

0: Abdul's on 98 Cool. Kind of rhymed, eh? Paula Abdul, 98 Cool. I don't know. It's early. Sorry. It's early. That's all I can say. Working on a rant here before 7 o'clock. Croker going to join us in a second as well. He found somewhere, I don't know, he's going to have to confirm this, that you can golf for 25 cents.
1: What?
0: Golfing for 25 cents.
1: I'm terrible at golf, but I would even golf for that.
0: For 25 cents, might as well give it a go. He'll tell us where he was yesterday first. Let's check the forecast. Well, a couple of beauty days for golfing today and tomorrow at least.
1: Sunny and 23 today and 28 tomorrow.
0: Okay, Croker, where the heck were you? What's going on?
2: First of all, the small town golf course quest is back.
0: Yeah, baby.
2: It's nice out. I try to find the best, like, honor system golf course.
0: Okay, yeah.
2: And, like, the odd small town golf course as well. But I'm trying to find those places that have just the mailbox, maybe, like, a small shed / clubhouse. Pike Lake, 25 cents.
0: No.
2: 25 cents. The sign, it's been there, I think, since 1939. I think that's what it said on there. But, you show up, and, like, you just turn left right before, like, the parking lot there.
0: Okay,
2: like, before the water slide, you drive past it. Okay. And then you keep going, and then it's right there. And it's nothing much. Like, it's just, like, a little gazebo-looking thing. Almost looks like an old Pizza Hut, though, the way the roof is. And then, they're just a little thing with scorecards. You grab one, and...
0: Drop your quarter in.
2: And you just go. And, like, tee boxes are rough there. It's just wood with, like, this, like, rubber stuff. I wouldn't recommend it. But, like, you tee up next to it if you want to and stuff like that in certain holes. But, like, it's pretty good. Man, for 25 cents, you can't complain.
0: I've stayed at Pike Lake. We camp there almost every summer at some point or another because it's so great.
2: You've never heard of this before?
0: No, I didn't know there was a golf course back
2: like,
0: there.
2: There's a couple of the holes are actually pretty nice. Like, sometimes with these courses, it's like, another straight 250-yard par four. Look at that. Another straight 270-yard par four. This one, like, hole two is really hilly. Like, it is. It's got some valleys, man. And there's little cactus everywhere.
0: Cacti.
2: All over the place, man. All over the place. I'll show you here in just a second. This is great radio right now, by the way. Look at us. Talking about things people can't see.
0: Well, naturally growing cactus.
2: Yeah. 1932, it's been 25 cents.
0: Wow.
2: You think the Costco hot dog has battled inflation? Like, this thing. But, you go out there, and, look at this. Yeah, a little red cactus right there.
0: What the heck?
2: Yeah, they're all over the place.
0: That looks very dry.
2: And there's a couple of holes that are, it's really yellow. Yeah, really yellow. It's not. It's early.
0: It's early in the season. It's going to green up. No, that's insane, though. If you can golf anywhere for 25 cents, like, I'm in, at least
2: Valley
0: for the experience.
2: Road, I think Valley Road's, like, $10. Yeah. And it's nice. Man, like, again, there's some sneaky good little golf courses. And then in that area, too, like, you got Delisle, you got Valley Road, you got Pike Lake there. Borden is just down the road. Eagle Creek is putting a big commitment into their golf course, too. So, there's a lot of sneaky little good ones. If you want to teach your kids how to golf or you don't want to go and rush yourself or spend a bunch of money, there's some good options.
0: All right. Well, thanks for the heads up on that. Definitely going to try it next time I'm out of Pike Lake.
1: Oh, yeah.
0: For 25 cents? Come on.
1: That's crazy.
0: Can't go wrong. Follow Croker's videos for the latest on his golf quest across Saskatchewan.
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0: 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Fully clothed.
1: Okay, good.
0: This time road tripping with the family.
1: Okay.
0: Just reminding you to make sure you get your vehicle checked out there before you go on your summer holiday plans. Scregger and Sarah, just about 7 o'clock here. We've got more 90s and newer stuff. After 7, Gwen Stefani, Pink.
1: Nice.
0: Gin Blossoms, too. Plus, we'll go touring with Terry.
1: Ooh, nice.
0: And Angel Blair checking in, too. It's Safety Patrol Awareness Month.
1: Oh, nice.
0: So we'll check in with them. Rant in a minute here, too. First, checking the forecast. Nice little morning for the old Safety Patrols.
1: It is. Yeah, lots of sunshine already. 4 degrees right now, 23 for a high today.
0: Now, I'm sure you must have heard the ads by now. We play them quite a bit. But I didn't see this coming, that's for sure. The Spice Girls selling out to Subway. It's rant time.
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0: So tell me what you want, what you really, really want. I want a cold cut trio, yeah.
1: I do.
0: The Spice Girls have officially entered their, yeah, fine, we'll do commercials now era. And it's cracking me up. Spice up your life with a spicy meatball at Subway. No, I don't think that's actually a thing, but it's true, sort of. The Spice Girls, I feel like they used to stand for such girl power. Now apparently they stand for, hey, do you want chips or a cookie with that? It's just, it's because it hurts a little because they ruled the 90s. I worked at a music store when that came out. I sold hundreds of copies of that thing. And, like, what's next now? Is Sporty Spice going to be doing Skechers ads and Scary Spice, I don't know, selling furnace filters? Like, what? Although, to be fair, if Baby Spice personally handed me a meatball sub, I'd probably order two. There, I just said that.
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13: Good morning. This is your news for Tuesday, May 12th. Around 8:30 p.m. Monday, Saskatoon Police and Saskatoon Fire responded to a single vehicle collision on Circle Drive near Miller Avenue. A semi-truck had collided with the power poles. The roadway was closed between Miller Avenue and First Avenue North for most of the night. Shortly before 3:30 this morning, Saskatoon Police Service issued an advisory indicating that traffic restrictions were lifted. Traffic is open in all directions for the morning commute. The accident is under investigation. The Saskatoon Police Service says they've determined the identity of the male found in the river. The death is not suspicious. Next of kin have been notified. On May 1st, around 9 a.m., patrol officers responded to the area of Sturgeon Drive and Spadina Crescent East after receiving a report of a body in the river. The weather on May-long weekend has been known to be a gamble. This year, no different. Scientist with Environment and Climate Change Canada, Christy Kleimenhage, says this year, a high-pressure ridge is building temperatures up across the province, peaking at 28 degrees in Saskatoon Wednesday, then crashing down to 9 degrees for a chilly kickoff to the long weekend. With this also comes a side of rain and wind. She adds temperatures are expected to rebound closer to seasonal next week, moving up into the high teens and 20s. Over the next 2 years, construction crews will be busy on the third floor of Saskatoon's Royal University Hospital. A $17 million provincial investment and an additional $3 million from the RUH Foundation will assist with the expansion of the intensive care unit, bringing the number of ICU beds from 19 to 26. There will be individual patient rooms that will be set up in two identical 13-room subunits located right next to each other. The deadline to submit the completed 2026 census form is today. May 12th really serves as a reference date to get Canadians into gear and let them know they need to get cracking and fill out the form. I'm Venice Ferguson, and that's your news.
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16: Not much to report from day two of Saskatchewan Rough Rider training camp. Some pretty standard stuff. Head coach Corey Mace on some of the standouts so far.
17: I thought Weeb went out there and had a decent day today. Shagger's making the most of his reps as well. Trevor's been very Trevor, which is excellent for us. So there's a lot of guys, man, but I'll just throw those guys out.
16: The team did release national defensive back Billy Jonas Pernia yesterday, though. Staying local, shout out to Saskatchewan Rush captain Ryan Keenan on winning the National Lacrosse League Sportsmanship Award yesterday. On the ice, Colorado beat Minnesota 5-2. The Avs now lead that second round playoff series 3-1. Game 4 between Montreal and Buffalo is tonight at 5. Anaheim and Vegas play at 7:30. PWHL playoffs, Game 5 between Montreal and Minnesota postponed last night for player safety concerns related to illness. Too many players battling this illness, apparently. Game 3 of the WHL final between PA and Everett is tonight at the Arthauser. Raiders defenseman Daxon Rudolph won't be in the lineup. Got suspended for a cross-check in Game 2. Junior A action. Flin Flon is now 1-2 at the Centennial Cup after beating Sudbury 6-2 yesterday. The Blue Jays lost to Tampa 8-5 last night. And in the NBA playoffs, OKC is off to the next round. They swept the LA Lakers. I'm Croker, and that's sports.
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12: And now the weather.
1: Mainly sunny today on the way to a high of 23. A few clouds tonight, low of 10. Tomorrow, mainly sunny, high of 28. Thursday, though, expecting some showers, high of 16, and then likely more showers Friday, high of 9. Right now, it's mainly sunny and 4.
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0: If you want to be my cool cut trio. I know. Just literally.
1: You got to get in some bread.
0: Literally ranted minutes ago about how they sold out to Subway, and there they are. Spice Girls, Gregor and Sarah, 90s and newer stuff. Hey, got a beautiful couple of days ahead before the rain reappears, so if you want to shine the car up all nice, we got another big stack of Golf's Car Wash passes to give away. So let's text Sunshine to win these ones. Cigarette Rewards text line 306-938-9800. You might as well do it in the next day or two, because then after that, the rain is on the way from A-Long, Sarah.
1: It is. Yeah, Thursday, Friday, even Saturday night, we're going to see possibilities of showers. But today and tomorrow, tons of sunshine.
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1: The Michael Jackson biopic Michael is now the second highest grossing biopic of all time, behind Bohemian Rhapsody. I'm sure there's still time, though, for it to close some ground. Michael so far has earned $577 million worldwide. While Bohemian Rhapsody earned almost $911 million. Again, it's still got a bit of time in the theaters, so it could make up some ground. The Beatles are getting their first official museum, but it's going to be in London. It's called The Beatles at 3 Savile Road. Set to open in 2027 inside the building where they recorded Let It Be. And also played their iconic rooftop concert back in 1969.
0: How do they not have already some kind of a museum thing?
1: I think this is like its own, like, just the Beatles instead of it being maybe like an exhibit. Yeah. But the attraction's going to feature some rare archive material, recreated studio spaces, and even rooftop access for fans to check out where they last performed.
0: Neat.
1: And NBC has announced some upcoming projects, which includes something that nobody asked for. A Fast and Furious TV series. Yeah.
0: Oh, my God.
1: No word on when it'll hit Peacock, like the streaming service. But if you are itching for some Fast and Furious, the next movie, Fast Forever, is set to come out in 2028. But what I was excited to hear is that NBC is also doing a Friday the 13th prequel called Crystal Lake.
0: That sounds cool.
1: That's coming out mid-October.
0: I don't need to see Fast and the Furious going
1: the TV
0: to
1: show, yeah.
0: Space or anything or whatever they're doing.
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0: City of Saskatoon out getting some work done. They are on the job this morning. Couple new construction projects to make you aware of. At 33rd Street West, the eastbound road's going to be closed at Avenue C North for some construction. That's expected to be done by the end of day today. And on Ottawa Drive, the northbound curb lane closed from 39th to 40th Street East for some catch basin replacement repair work. For a full listing of all the projects on the go, you can get to saskatoon.ca/construction.
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0: Fifi Dobson's a Natty A Cool. Before 8, Pink got some Gin Blossoms, Rihanna. Jan Arden just had her sold-out show with the Dunes back on Friday there. I saw some pictures and such. Looked like a great time for those that were there. We'll go touring with Terry in just a second here from Discover Saskatoon. First, looking at the forecast. Sun shining this morning. It's a beauty day.
1: It is going to be gorgeous today. 4 degrees already, 23 in the sunshine today.
0: Okay, let's go touring with Terry from Discover Saskatoon. Always talking about what's going on around town here. And first of all, I don't know if you've seen these before. I actually dressed up like him at Halloween a couple of years ago. Blippi's coming to town.
2: Blippi is coming to town this Thursday, 6 p.m. at TCU Place. This is his all-new Be Like Blippi tour. So you're going to see Blippi and Mika on stage, really high-energy show, of course. You may hear some of your favorite songs, the Excavator song.
1: I love it.
2: Right? Do the Dino Dance, maybe. They're going to play all sorts for you. It's going to be full of music and laughter and surprises. And, yeah, it's going to be a fun day. Make sure you have your orange glasses.
0: I was going to say, do you dare me to dress up like Blippi and go to the show and it'll be like Blippi Inception there?
2: I think you should. I think you should. Sit in the front row, stare up at him.
0: No, for real. Like, my family, my son was so into him, and that's why I dressed up like him. And we used to listen to, like, his dinosaur song, all those songs. That's going to be a super fun show. Speaking of great shows, though, I was actually chatting with some of the performers in this, the Flamenco Odyssey that's coming to the Refinery.
2: Absolutely. It's going to be so good, the Flamenco Odyssey, Friday and Saturday night, 7 p.m., both nights. Flamenco dancing is just so, I don't know, I feel inspired by it, but it's so dramatic. And this performance is a story about the emotional landscape of a migrant. So this powerful dance and music is going to be fused with techno beats as well as opera vocals. So sounds just super cool. I think it's going to be so good. And post-performance, there's a flamenco fiesta party as well. So the arts in this town always just blow my mind, and this is another great event.
0: I know. I was just going to say, you were talking about how you feel inspired when you see this. Hey, if you feel so inclined and you're getting all into it, they told me that there's like a little fun dance party thing after. So how cool is that?
2: Beautiful. So great.
0: Awesome. Well, appreciate you teeing these up for us. And looks like I got a busy week ahead being Blippi and trying some flamenco.
2: Blippi doing flamenco.
0: Hey, that's another show for another day, maybe.
2: Absolutely.
0: Thanks, Terry. Yeah.
2: Thanks, Gregor. Have a good week.
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12: Good morning. This is your news for Tuesday, May 12th. Around 8:30 p.m. Monday, Saskatoon Police and Saskatoon Fire responded to a single vehicle collision on Circle Drive near Miller Avenue. A semi-truck had collided with the power poles. The roadway was closed between Miller Avenue and First Avenue North for most of the night. Shortly before 3:30 this morning, Saskatoon Police Service issued an advisory indicating that traffic restrictions were lifted. Traffic is open in all directions for the morning commute. The accident is under investigation. The Saskatoon Police Service says they've determined the identity of the male found in the river. The death is not suspicious. Next of kin have been notified. On May 1st, around 9 a.m., patrol officers responded to the area of Sturgeon Drive and Spadina Crescent East after receiving a report of a body in the river. The weather on May long weekend has been known to be a gamble. This year, no different. Scientists with Environment and Climate Change Canada, Christy Kleimenhage, says this year, a high-pressure ridge is building temperatures up across the province, peaking at 28 degrees in Saskatoon Wednesday, then crashing down to 9 degrees for a chilly kickoff to the long weekend. With this also comes a side of rain and wind. She adds temperatures are expected to rebound closer to seasonal next week, moving up into the high teens and 20s. Over the next 2 years, construction crews will be busy on the third floor of Saskatoon's Royal University Hospital. A $17 million provincial investment and an additional $3 million from the RUH Foundation will assist with the expansion of the intensive care unit, bringing the number of ICU beds from 19 to 26. There will be individual patient rooms that will be set up in two identical 13-room subunits located right next to each other. The deadline to submit the completed 2026 census form is today. May 12th really serves as a reference date to get Canadians into gear and let them know they need to get cracking and fill out the form. I'm Venice Ferguson, and that's your news.
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15: Saskatchewan Rough Rider training camp resumes this morning at Griffith Stadium. According to head coach Corey Mace, we could be seeing some shoulder pads and more intensity this morning.
16: Yeah, you guys are going to want to be here tomorrow.
15: That was Mace after practice yesterday. Lots of hockey to talk about from yesterday here. Colorado is just one win away from the conference finals after beating Minnesota 5-2 last night. Game 5 of the PWHL semifinal between Montreal and Minnesota was postponed last night because too many players are dealing with an illness. The Flin Flon Bombers, they got a win at the Centennial Cup. They beat Sudbury 6-2. They're now 1-2 on the tournament. It's like the national final for Junior A hockey. Tonight, we've got some good hockey as well. Habs versus Sabres at 5, Ducks versus Golden Knights at 7:30, and then up the road in PA, Game 3 between the Raiders and Everett Silvertips. The Toronto Blue Jays, they lost to Tampa Bay 8-5 last night. It's Jays and Rays again tonight at 5:07. And shout out to Saskatchewan Rush captain Ryan Keenan on being named the National Lacrosse League Sportsmanship Award winner yesterday. NBA playoffs, the Lakers are done. They got swept by OKC and Cleveland. They're back in it. They tied up their series with Detroit. I'm Croker, and that's sports.
17: And now the weather.
1: Mainly sunny today, getting up to a high of 23. A few clouds tonight, low of 10. Tomorrow, mainly sunny, high 28. Thursday, expecting some showers, high of 16. And then Friday, also expecting some showers, high of 9. Right now, it's mainly sunny, 9 degrees.
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0: Sold out show at the Dakota Dunes last Friday. Jan Arden. Natty's the newer stuff. You're listening to her on Natty A. Cool. Speaking of huge concerts, don't forget, big concert announcement right after 8 o'clock here this morning.
1: Oh, yeah.
0: Your shot at tickets as well. I think we're going to even do one of our rock star packages. So be listening for that here ASAP. It's Gregor, Sarah. Tuesday morning, sunshine, and bring on a beauty day here.
1: It's gorgeous. Yeah, 9 degrees already, 23 for a high in the sun today.
0: Now, you know how Facebook works. The other day, I entered my son in for a trip to see the Stanley Cup Finals. I'm like, well, this looks kind of cool. As soon as you do anything like that, and all of a sudden you refresh your thing, and then, like, everything is that.
1: Yeah.
0: Everything. Now you want, hey, I got a contest over here to go to the thing. Oh, you like hockey? That just, like, completely affects what you see, right?
1: Right.
0: So I don't know how this came across my feed. Probably I'm looking at cookies all the time. But you remember Goody Rings, right? Remember they went by the way of the dodo bird there?
1: You kind of got them in like a dual box with like dad's cookies and stuff.
0: Yes. Yeah. The yellow package. Yeah. So they don't make them anymore. Were gone. Been gone for a few years now, actually. But somebody's picked up the torch. Or so I thought. They're calling them Goody Hoops.
1: Oh.
0: And it's some guy in Vancouver. That's like, I'm bringing them back.
1: Yeah.
0: You know what I mean? So then but this again comes across my thing and I'm like, is this like a scam? Because there's even people commenting like, don't send this guy any money. This is a scam. And I'm like, well, no, but I want it to be real. I want those cookies back.
1: I want some. Let's go.
0: Come on. So anyways, I messaged him and he says, like an actual person replied, hey, I'd love to do an interview on 98 Cool. Goody Hoops is all about bringing back 90s nostalgia. This seems like a perfect fit.
1: Yeah.
0: I'm happy to record with you about the product. I'll tell you the story behind it. And after that, I'll send you a package to try and tell your listeners. So anyways, I responded to that. I'm trying to set this up.
1: Okay. Anything to get cookies.
0: I know. Right? So I think, you know, as scared as I was, this isn't real. I think this might actually be real. So as soon as I hear more, you'll be hearing more too.
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0: Blossoms are on 98 Cool. Just about 8 o'clock Tuesday morning. More 90s and newer stuff next hour. Maroon 5, Smash Mouth, Bruno Mars, and more. We've got CAA's Angel Blair waiting on the line. It's Safety Patrol Month. And so they are saluting those children that are out there on the streets, making sure the other kiddos get to school safe. We'll talk about that in a second. First, let's check the forecast. It's a nice morning for the school patrols.
1: It is. It's gorgeous. Lots of sun already. 23 for a high, sitting at 9 right now.
2: I really like helping the community and like doing everything I can to make our school like a safer place. My favorite part is being with my friends and like them all volunteering to do this with me.
0: Aw, listen to that little cute kiddo who's a school safety patroller. Let's talk with CAA's Angel Blair. Angel, it's School Safety Patrol Awareness Month.
3: It is. We're very excited. Happy to celebrate all the patrollers that work so hard. Our CAA School Safety Patrol is out and about, and I guess they only have, you know, a month and a half left, but they do a great job, so we want to recognize them.
0: Yeah, we have a countdown here on the station. We count down how many lunches are left for the parents to make before the end of the school year, and we're down to like the mid-20s here for lunches left. It's crazy. What is it about, you know, the school safety patrols that just, it sticks with you? I mean, I can still, in my brain, if you handed me the paddle and put the vest on me, I think I could walk out with any crew in this province and nail the job. I mean, it just gets ingrained into your brain how to do it.
3: Right. But when you were either in grade 5 or 6 when you started, you definitely didn't have that, right? So
0: that's true.
3: The program, what we say is it does build confidence. A lot of the kids that are in the program, this would be their first volunteer position. The first time that they could maybe lead a group of kids at their school and have that impact in the community. So it's a really important job. So I think that's why it sticks with you and the fact that you're making a difference.
0: And I have to be honest, they don't have it at my son's school. And I always kind of wish, because he's going into grade 5 next year, I kind of wish they had the program here.
3: Gregor, you're in luck. Saskatoon is definitely an area where we would love to extend our school safety patrol. We will admit, like a lot of things, COVID hit the program pretty hard. And then a lot of the teachers that were kind of running the program, they ended up retiring or moving schools. And sometimes it wasn't the easiest thing to start back up again, especially when you're talking about, you know, the teachers, you know, figuring out where their time needs to be spent and things like that, right? So what you'll see is we'll have some maybe different campaigns going through Saskatoon next year. It's a really fun program. We've got a lot of data that actually supports school safety patrols making school zones safer. Some of the programs that were run in the past, there were some maybe some restrictions teachers didn't like. We're willing to work with them on that. So we are really hopeful that we'll have more school safety patrol and more students out there, you know, having this first job under their belt. And they can use it on a resume. So that's really nice.
0: I'll tell you what, you slap a stop sign in my hand and I will lead the charge here across the city. Come on, Saskatoon, let's get on board. May School Safety Patrol Month with CAA. Angel Blair, really appreciate this.
3: Thank you for making time for us and have a great week.
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12: Good morning. This is your news for Tuesday, May 12th. The flooding situation is beginning to ease in many areas, but the Saskatchewan Water Security Agency will monitor rain in the forecast later this week. There are now 18 RMs villages, First Nations and resort villages under a state of emergency, compared to 34 at the beginning of the weekend. The Ministry of Highways hired a contractor to install a temporary bridge on Highway 165. The Smoothstone River Bridge collapsed last Tuesday due to flooding. It cut off road access to Pinehouse and impacted supply routes for two uranium mines. A temporary bridge was also installed near Foam Lake, southeast of Saskatoon. Around 8:30 p.m. Monday, Saskatoon Police and Saskatoon Fire responded to a single vehicle collision on Circle Drive near Miller Avenue. A semi-truck collided with power poles. The roadway was closed between Miller and First Avenue North for most of the night. Shortly before 3:30 this morning, the police issued an advisory indicating traffic restrictions were lifted. Traffic is open in all directions for the morning commute. The Saskatoon Police Service says officers responded to a gas station Sunday night after staff reported that two males were in the business threatening them and their customers. This was around 10:15 p.m. at the Esso in the 800 block of 22nd Street West. Police located the suspects and say one was in possession of a knife, hydromorphone pills, and drug paraphernalia. He's now facing charges. More healthcare workers will be needed to staff another hospital expansion project announced yesterday by the provincial government. Health Minister Jeremy Cockerell says a $17 million provincial investment is bringing the number of ICU beds at Royal University Hospital from 19 to 26. The project will establish individual patient rooms for privacy and safety. They'll be set up in two adjacent 13-room subunits on the third floor of the hospital. I'm Venice Ferguson, and that's your news.
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14: Big news, sports fans.
15: Not much to report from day two of Saskatchewan Rough Rider training camp. Some pretty standard stuff. Head coach Corey Mace on some of the standouts so far.
16: I thought Weeb went out there and had a decent day today. Shagger's making the most of his reps as well. Trevor's been very Trevor, which is excellent for us. So there's a lot of guys, man, but I'll just throw those guys out.
15: The team did release national defensive back Billy Jonas Pernia yesterday, though. Staying local, shout out to Saskatchewan Rush captain Ryan Keenan on winning the National Lacrosse League Sportsmanship Award yesterday. On the ice, Colorado beat Minnesota 5-2. The Avs now lead that second round playoff series 3-1. Game 4 between Montreal and Buffalo is tonight at 5. Anaheim and Vegas play at 7:30. PWHL playoffs, Game 5 between Montreal and Minnesota postponed last night for player safety concerns related to illness. Too many players battling this illness, apparently. Game 3 of the WHL final between PA and Everett is tonight at the Art Hauser. Raiders defenseman Daxon Rudolph won't be in the lineup. Got suspended for a cross-check in Game 2. Junior A action. Flin Flon is now 1-2 at the Centennial Cup after beating Sudbury 6-2 yesterday. The Blue Jays lost to Tampa 8-5 last night. And in the NBA playoffs, OKC is off to the next round. They swept the LA Lakers. I'm Croker, and that's sports.
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17: And now the weather.
1: Mainly sunny today, getting up to a high of 23. Tonight, a few clouds, low of 10. Tomorrow, mainly sunny, high 28. Thursday, expecting some showers, high of 16. And then Friday, also a decent chance of showers, high of 9. Right now, it's mainly sunny and 9 degrees.
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0: Cool, Skrigger and Sarah and Prince, 1999. We going to party like it's 1999 because we have a concert announcement for you here in just a second that is nuts. First, let's check the forecast quickly. What a beautiful morning, Sarah.
1: It is gorgeous. Yeah, lots of sunshine, high 23, sitting at 9 right now.
0: So who's coming to town? You believe it? I love it. 98 Cool, excited to present Journey, the Final Frontier Tour, Sastel Center, Sunday, September 27th. 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Woo-hoo! You kidding me? How cool is this?
1: Oh, again, that's so cool.
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1: There's road rage, and then there's cycling road rage.
0: Involving Benedict Cumberbatch, yeah, who seems to be like one of the nicest guys on the world to me. Like,
1: I know, but put him on a bike. But,
0: how does he get so mad?
1: I don't know. Yeah, so there's a video of Benedict going around with some cycling road rage after getting into like a verbal argument with some dude that was riding behind him. Benedict's like, you're abusing me. And the other guy's like, look, dude, you're breaking the laws. You're going through lights when you shouldn't. You're going through crossroads when you shouldn't. He's like, I only went through one light. Well, there, you just admitted you were in the wrong, dude.
0: That he said, I only did that once, though.
1: Yeah, so never mess with Benedict when he's on a bicycle.
0: Oh, my goodness.
1: Jimmy Kimmel is planning to air a rerun next week for Stephen Colbert's Last Night on The Late Show, which will be Thursday next week. Kimmel did the same thing with David Letterman. Said his farewell to the show back in 2015. And as of right now, Jimmy Fallon's still planning to air a new episode. That's really the only other kind of competition at that time for Stephen Colbert. Mm-hmm. And there's this new thing trending right now called Jimmy Buffett Maxing, which is encouraging people to live their life like Jimmy did.
0: Oh, I always do.
1: And I mean, I like the sentiment behind this because a fan said, you know what? He didn't let the little things worry him. Most importantly, he built a life that felt like a 24/7 vacation.
0: Aw, isn't that great, hey?
1: I mean, when you're being called a parrot head and drinking margaritas on the beach.
0: Yeah, I was going to say, cheeseburger in paradise right over
1: cheeseburgers,
0: here.
1: Cheeseburgers,
0: Les. Let's do it.
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11: 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Gregor and Sarah in the morning.

0: Sloan's on Outta Yay Cool. You ever get one of those texts from your boss just says, like, see me? And you're, like, freaking out.
1: Terrified,
0: and
1: yeah.
0: And then it turns out to be, like, a nothing. Why do bosses do that? Do they know?
1: I think heart palpitations?
0: They must know they're doing that to you. We'll talk about that in a second here. First, Gregor, Sarah, we got the 90s and newer stuff. Let's check that forecast out there. It's a dream.
1: It is gorgeous already. 23 for a high today, already sitting at 13.
0: Could probably put the kiddos in shorts on their way to school this morning.
2: Where's my snack pack?
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6: PB&J with the crusts cut off. Well, Brian, this is a very nutritious lunch.
0: 98 Cool. We've been counting down the lunches since day one back in September.
1: Oh, yeah.
0: How many lunches you got left to the end of the school year? 28.
1: Oh.
0: 28! That's it. That's all. Isn't that crazy?
1: From where we were to now, it has been a journey.
0: It certainly has. Though I should point out, I know on Friday you were just giving the forecast.
1: Yeah.
0: Not the greatest. It was supposed to be my son's track and field day.
1: But might get a little wet.
0: We'll see. We'll see. Couple of quick things to get to. By the way, just announced Journey coming.
1: Oh, so excited.
0: To Saskatoon in September. They're calling it the Final Frontier Tour. I love it.
1: Yeah.
0: Pre-sale password on our socials. You can win tickets there. You can win on our website, too, our Rockstar package with the Park Town.
1: Nice, okay.
0: But I just looked at it to make sure the post went up. And I see our boss put in there that if you send in a video of yourself doing karaoke Journey, you get 5 bonus entries.
1: Ooh, nice.
0: So let's hear your best. Don't stop believing. Send those in. Good luck. We'll give those tickets away. Speaking of the boss, as I said, I got one of these see me texts yesterday. And so I'm like freaking. See me when you're done. That's all it said. And so I'm like, oh my goodness, this is the end of me again?
1: Yeah,
0: like,
1: I'm done.
0: What's going on? So then I come in there just like bracing for the worst. Like, okay, you know, lay it on me. And it's like, hey, can you work this? Help work this event in June or whatever. And I'm just like, well,
1: why do you got to start the conversation with come see me?
0: That's it? That's all this is for?
1: Oh.
0: Yeah, why? And I'm like, because text just said see me. I've
1: right?
0: been freaking out. Like, I swear bosses know to do this to you.
1: They have fun. Yeah.
0: If you're a boss and you're listening, don't do this to your employees.
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16: Good morning. This is your news for Tuesday, May 12th. The flooding situation is beginning to ease in many areas, but the Saskatchewan Water Security Agency will monitor rain in the forecast later this week. There are now 18 RMs villages, First Nations and resort villages under a state of emergency, compared to 34 at the beginning of the weekend. The Ministry of Highways hired a contractor to install a temporary bridge on Highway 165. The Smoothstone River Bridge collapsed last Tuesday due to flooding. It cut off road access to Pinehouse and impacted supply routes for two uranium mines. A temporary bridge was also installed near Foam Lake, southeast of Saskatoon. Around 8:30 p.m. Monday, Saskatoon Police and Saskatoon Fire responded to a single vehicle collision on Circle Drive near Miller Avenue. A semi-truck collided with power poles. The roadway was closed between Miller and First Avenue North for most of the night. Shortly before 3:30 this morning, the police issued an advisory indicating traffic restrictions were lifted. Traffic is open in all directions for the morning commute. The Saskatoon Police Service says officers responded to a gas station Sunday night after staff reported that two males were in the business threatening them and their customers. This was around 10:15 p.m. at the Esso in the 800 block of 22nd Street West. Police located the suspects and say one was in possession of a knife, hydromorphone pills, and drug paraphernalia. He's now facing charges. More healthcare workers will be needed to staff another hospital expansion project announced yesterday by the provincial government. Health Minister Jeremy Cockerell says the $17 million provincial investment is bringing the number of ICU beds at Royal University Hospital from 19 to 26. The project will establish individual patient rooms for privacy and safety. They'll be set up in two adjacent 13-room subunits on the third floor of the hospital. I'm Venice Ferguson, and that's your news.
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7: Saskatchewan Roughrider training camp resumes this morning at Griffith Stadium. According to head coach Corey Mace, we could be seeing some shoulder pads and more intensity this morning.
17: Yeah, you guys are going to want to be here tomorrow.
7: That was Mace after practice yesterday. Lots of hockey to talk about from yesterday here. Colorado is just one win away from the conference finals after beating Minnesota 5-2 last night. Game 5 of the PWHL semifinal between Montreal and Minnesota was postponed last night because too many players are dealing with an illness. The Flin Flon Bombers, they got a win at the Centennial Cup. They beat Sudbury 6-2. They're now 1-2 on the tournament. It's like the national final for Junior A hockey. Tonight, we've got some good hockey as well. Habs versus Sabres at 5, Ducks versus Golden Knights at 7:30, and then up the road in PA, Game 3 between the Raiders and Everett Silvertips. The Toronto Blue Jays, they lost to Tampa Bay 8-5 last night. It's Jays and Rays again tonight at 5:07. And shout out to Saskatchewan Rush captain Ryan Keenan on being named the National Lacrosse League Sportsmanship Award winner yesterday. NBA playoffs, the Lakers are done. They got swept by OKC and Cleveland. They're back in it. They tied up their series with Detroit. I'm Croker, and that's sports.
18: And now the weather.
1: Mainly sunny today on the way to a high of 23. Tonight, a few clouds, low of 10. Tomorrow, also mainly sunny, high of 28. Thursday, calling for showers, high of 16. Friday, also a decent chance of showers, high of 9. And then for the long weekend, a bit of sunshine Saturday, and then, yeah, possibility of rain on Sunday again. Right now, though, it's sunny and 13.
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0: that little sugar in my video that I did for Epic Automotive there. Maybe a little too much sugar.
1: Why must we relive the trauma?
0: car wash video racked up the views in the thousands and thousands. I'm working on a little follow-up, promise. Fully clothed in this one. It's a harmless little road trip with the fan. So watch my socials for that coming soon. Get to the rant in a minute here as well. It's Gregor Sarah Tuesday morning, and we got a couple of beauty days in front of us here.
1: We do, yeah. Lots of sunshine today and tomorrow. 23 today, 28 tomorrow, and then Thursday, expect some rain.
0: Sure you have heard the ads by now. I hear them quite a bit here on 98 Cool, but I did not see this coming, that's for sure. The Spice Girls selling out to Subway. It's rant time.
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0: So tell me what you want, what you really, really want. I want a cold cut trio. Yeah, the Spice Girls have officially entered the, fine, we'll do commercials now era, and it's cracking me up. I'm sorry. Spice up your life with a spicy meatball sub. No, that's not how they're going. But it's true. The Spice Girls, to me, used to stand for girl power. I mean, and now apparently they just stand for, like, you want chips or a cookie with that. And honestly, it hurts a little. I worked in a music store. They ruled the 90s. Like, when it came out, I sold hundreds of copies of that CD to people. So, I don't know, like, what's next? Sporty Spice going to do some ads for Skechers? Scary Spice going to sell furnace filters? Like, I don't know. Although, to be fair, if Baby Spice personally handed me a meatball sub, I'd probably order two. There, I just said that.
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0: Levine, 98 Cool. Gregor and Sarah Crook are going to join us in a second, too. We got more 90s and newer stuff in that 98-minute music marathon from T-Swift, rockers like Bon Jovi and the Goo Goo Dolls, who were just here at SaskTel Center. Speaking of coming, nice. We just announced this, half an hour, 45 minutes ago?
1: Yeah.
0: Journey coming.
1: So excited.
0: To SaskTel Center. They're calling it the Final Frontier Tour. I love it. They'll be here in September. There's a pre-sale starting on Thursday, 10 a.m. The password is on our socials. Chance for you to win the tickets is on our socials, and we're even doing one of our Rockstar packages.
1: Oh, that's so exciting.
0: The Parktown, you can win that by going over to our website, 98cool.ca. Let's look at the forecast one more time. I can't stop looking at today and tomorrow. My eyes are pretty pumped.
1: Right, it's going to be gorgeous. 23 today, 28 tomorrow in the sunshine.
0: Croker joins us. Of course, you have found somewhere to golf for, 25 cents in this province? No way. Come on.
2: First of all, the small town golf course quest is back.
0: Yeah,
2: it's nice out. I try to find the best, honor system golf course.
0: Okay, yeah.
2: And, the odd small town golf course as well, but I'm trying to find those places that have just the mailbox, maybe, a small shed / clubhouse. Pike Lake, 25 cents.
0: No.
2: 25 cents. The sign, it's been there, I think, since 1939. I think that's what it said on there. But, you show up, and, you just turn left right before, the parking lot there.
0: Okay,
2: Before the water slide, you drive past it.
0: Okay.
2: And then you keep going, and then it's right there. And it's nothing much. It's just a little gazebo-looking thing. Almost looks like an old Pizza Hut, the way the roof is. And then, they're just a little thing with scorecards. You grab one and...
0: Drop your quarter in.
2: And you just go. Tee boxes are rough there. It's just wood with this rubber stuff. I wouldn't recommend it. But you tee up next to it if you want to and stuff that in certain holes. But it's pretty good. Man, for 25 cents, you can't complain.
0: I've stayed at Pike Lake. We camp there almost every summer at some point or another because it's so great.
2: You've never heard of this before?
0: No, I didn't know there was a golf course back there.
2: There's a couple of the holes are actually pretty nice. Sometimes with these courses, it's another straight 250-yard par 4. Look at that. Another straight 270-yard par 4. This one, hole 2 is really hilly. It's got some valleys, man. And there's little cactus everywhere. Cacti. All over the place, man. The place. I'll show you here in just a second. This is great radio right now, by the way. Look at us, talking about things people can't see.
0: Well, naturally growing cactus.
2: Yeah, 1932, it's been 25 cents.
0: Wow.
2: You think the Costco hot dog has battled inflation? this thing. But, you go out there, and, look at this. Yeah, a little red cactus right there.
0: What the heck?
2: Yeah, they're all over the place.
0: Wow, that looks very dry.
2: And there's a couple of holes that are, it's really yellow. Yeah, really yellow. It's not. It's early.
0: It's early in the season.
2: It's
0: going to green up. No, that's insane, though. If you can golf anywhere for 25 cents, I'm in, at least
2: Valley
0: for the experience.
2: Road, I think Valley Road's, 10 bucks. No. And it's nice. Man, again, there's some sneaky good little golf courses. And then in that area, too, you got Delisle, you got Valley Road, you got Pike Lake there. Borden is just down the road. Eagle Creek is putting a big commitment into their golf course, too. So, there's a lot of sneaky little good ones. If you want to teach your kids how to golf or you don't want to go and rush yourself or spend a bunch of money, there's some good options.
0: Well, 25 cents, that's a real good option. So,
1: no kidding, right?
0: Check out the video on Croker's socials and his golf quest throughout Saskatchewan continues.
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0: underway. Pharrell Williams, that's R.E.M. More 90s and newer stuff coming at you. It's Skrigger, Sarah. I'm just checking the submissions on the website so far. Got a bunch of scaredy cats out there.
1: Yeah.
0: Journey is coming back to Saskatoon. We just announced this about an hour ago. Sunday, September 27th, Sasktown Center. Pre-sale available on Thursday. The password's on our socials. You can also win tickets on the socials. But if you go to our website, 98cool.ca, hit the win tab, you can win a rock star package with the Parktown. That's where you get the hotel night and the late checkout, all that stuff. But in order to win it, you can just enter, but you get 5 bonus entries. If you submit a video of you singing a little Journey karaoke.
1: Yeah.
0: So far, we're an hour in. No one has done it. All the entries I clicked on here are just entries. Nobody's been brave enough. Somebody.
1: Come on.
0: Come on. Send one in to us. I promise we won't play it on the radio. Hey, it's worth 5 bonus entries.
1: It is.
0: You really want to go, you'll do it. Gregor Sarah, 98 Minute Music Marathon, Tom Cochran.

0: That's Mariah. I'm Gregor. Sarah's here too. 98 Cool. Okay, let's go touring with Terry from Discover Saskatoon. Always talking about what's going on around town here. And first of all, I don't know if you've seen these before. I actually dressed up like him at Halloween a couple of years ago. Blippi's coming to town.
1: Blippi is coming to town this Thursday, 6 p.m. at TCU Place. This is his all-new Be Like Blippi tour. So you're going to see Blippi and Mika on stage, really high-energy show, of course. You may hear some of your favorite songs, the Excavator song.
0: I love it.
1: Right? Do the dino dance, maybe. They're going to play all sorts for you. It's going to be full of music and laughter and surprises. And, yeah, it's going to be a fun day. Make sure you have your orange glasses.
0: I was going to say, do you dare me to dress up like Blippi and go to the show and it'll be like Blippi Inception there?
1: I think you should. I think you should. Sit in the front row, stare up at him.
0: No, for real. Like, my family, yeah. My son was so into him, and that's why I dressed up like him. And we used to listen to, like, his dinosaur song, all those songs. That's going to be a super fun show. Speaking of great shows, though, I was actually chatting with some of the performers in this, the Flamenco Odyssey that's coming to the Refinery.
1: Absolutely. It's going to be so good, the Flamenco Odyssey, Friday and Saturday night, 7 p.m., both nights. Flamenco dancing is just so, I don't know, I feel inspired by it, but it's so dramatic. And this performance is a story about the emotional landscape of a migrant. So this powerful dance and music is going to be fused with techno beats as well as opera vocals. So sounds just super cool. I think it's going to be so good. And post-performance, there's a flamenco fiesta party as well. So the arts in this town always just blow my mind, and this is another great event.
0: I know. I was just going to say, you were talking about how you feel inspired when you see this. Hey, if you feel so inclined and you're getting all into it, they told me that there's like a little fun dance party thing after. So how cool is that?
1: Beautiful. So great.
0: Awesome. Well, appreciate you teeing these up for us. And looks like I got a busy week ahead being Blippi and trying some flamenco.
1: Blippi doing flamenco.
0: Hey, that's another show for another day, maybe.
1: Absolutely.
0: Thanks, Terry.
1: Thanks, Gregor. Have a good week.
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0: 90s and Ever Stuff, Sixpence None the Richer, Gregor and Sarah. We are loving the sunshine out there.
1: Oh, yeah.
0: Feeling good. Feeling generous.
1: Mm-hmm. Yeah.
0: Just got a big schwack of car washes to give away from Golfs as well. So we thought, well, let's do it. Probably a good day to get her done.
1: Oh, heck yeah.
0: Today, tomorrow, before we get some rain on May long weekend.
1: Seen some dirty cars out there.
0: Yeah, well, you stop looking at mine. Mine's one of them. they get dirty so fast. So, hey, let's keep her clean. Sunshine is the winning word today. Sega Rewards text line. Who wants car washes from Golfs? You let us know. We'll give a bunch away here before lunch.

0: This is Venice Ferguson with your Saskatoon weather. Starting out with sunshine, then it becomes a mix of sun and cloud this afternoon. The wind northwest at 40 and a high of 23. Clearing this evening, the wind becomes light, low of 10. Tomorrow, starting with sunshine again, that turns into a mix of sun and cloud. The wind picks up, southeast gusting to 60, the high 28. And then it showers for Thursday with a high of 16. Friday, showers, cloudy, windy, and a high of 9.
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2: Yeah, let's go.
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0: Brittany, before you go, there's something I want you to have.
1: Oh, it's beautiful. But wait a minute, isn't this?
0: Yeah, yes it is.
1: But I thought the old lady dropped it into the ocean in the air.
0: Well, baby, I went down and got it for you.

0: innocent.
1: Britney Spears is on 98 Cool. Now, is she out of the rehab thing, or she just put that statement out from where she was, or do we know?
2: It sounds like she's out of rehab.
1: Okay.
2: Because the post came with a picture of like a snake from a pet store.
1: Oh, okay.
2: So I'm sure they're not letting her take rehab trips to the pet store.
1: Right.
2: But it's like a picture of a little python saying that snakes are a symbol of good health.
1: Hmm.
2: But yeah, in her statement, she just said that she's thankful for her friends and the many beautiful people that she's met through this time, and that she's working on loving herself, which is always a hard journey to sometimes move forward with. But sounds like she's on the road to recovery.
1: Good for her. And I didn't realize that about snakes. You know, when we were at the Prairie Crocus Park there on Mother's Day, we're walking along and a snake started out. Hayden jumped. Yeah, he jumped. Higher than I thought. I was like, it's just a garter snake, and he's like, well, how do I know that?
2: I don't care.
1: It's a snake, but yeah. Now that I know, I'll be like, yeah, it's a sign of good health.
2: Yeah.
1: Right? That's why we were almost attacked.

0: Yeah, Amanda Marshall, 98 Cool, 90s and newest stuff. Guilty, I was singing along there. It's Gregor and Sarah. Good news, because we're all about the 90s here. I don't know if you saw this, or maybe it only came across my Facebook feed. You know, it's funny how you click on something, and then your social feed becomes all of that.
1: Yeah.
0: I saw a contest, hey, you can win a trip to the Stanley Cup Finals, and I thought, well, that would be pretty cool. Hayden would love that. So I entered it, and then I refreshed my thing, and then every second post was like, hey, you can win a trip up ahead of the Stanley Cup. Well, click on this, what? And it's hockey. Like, it just... Whew, it affects everything you see after that.
1: So you entered into 80 of them.
0: I entered a bunch of them. Yeah, I'm like, well, now I'm starting to feel like maybe I could win one of them. Yeah. But the reason I bring this up is because across my feed, one day I got this thing for, they call them goody hoops.
1: Oh,
0: it's basically
1: so good.
0: Like you remember, yeah, it was the goody rings. They're gone now, right? But this particular post said, you know, they're back. They're called goody hoops now. This guy's like, I've got the recipe. And so I'm looking at the comments because I'm like, geez, I got to get some of these.
1: Yeah.
0: And there's people like, don't send this guy money. It's a scam. Because it's a Canadian guy, I guess. So anyways, I thought, well, I'll play it safe. I just sent him a message like, hey, our radio station's all about the 90s.
1: Yeah.
0: You know, do you want to talk about these things? And he actually responded. So he says, I'd be happy to record with you. I'll tell you about the product, all my story behind it, and then I'll send you a package.
1: Ah! Nice.
0: To show off to your listeners. So I haven't heard back from him yet. But he says he's out of Kelowna. So we'll see. As soon as I hear more, you will. But, man, I really hope that this is legit because I want those.
1: No kidding,
0: I
1: right?
0: I miss the old goody rings. Oh. Woo.
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1: Hey, Matt.
2: Yeah, Sam.
1: Hey, you talked to Mark lately?
2: I haven't really talked to him, but he looks pretty down.
1: He looks pretty down. Yeah, well, maybe we should cheer him up then.
2: What do you suppose we should do?
1: Well,

0: Chet, come here, come here,
1: Wow, look at her.
0: I know.
1: God, I've never seen Sharon look so bad before.
0: I did once before, but this is pretty bad.
1: Yeah, what do you think she got up to last night?

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Don't let me get me. I'm my own worst enemy. 98 Cool.

Shamed is on 98 Cool, and I'm looking for the life of the party. Gregor, Sarah, and we announced Journey this morning, coming back for the final Frontier Tour. One can only assume this is the last kick at the can. They'll be here in September, Sastel Center. 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Now, here's the thing. You get 5 bonus entries for singing a little karaoke Journey. And so far, I'm looking through the submissions. No one's sent it in yet. No one's been brave enough. Like I said, I need the life of the party. The only thing that was close was Kayla. I see Kayla's thing here says, Don't Stop Believing is my favorite song, although Open Arms is my all-time fave, probably before that. But you don't want to hear me sing Trust Me. No, I do. I hear somebody sing Journey for some bonus entries. Lenny Kravitz now, 90s and newer stuff.

0: Scott Hellman, the song's Bungalow, 98 Cool. Squeezing a few more songs into the 98-minute music marathon, including some classic Madge here. Get Into the Groove, Madonna, 1985. That was when our good friend Michael Jackson on Top of the World, too.
1: Yeah.
0: And he's back on Top of the World, it seems. I don't know. This movie, I thought it would be okay, but I did not see it pulling in the numbers that it's pulling in.
1: I know, right? So it's been out maybe like 2-3 weeks now.
0: Yeah.
1: $577 million worldwide. But that only makes it the second highest grossing biopic, because Bohemian Rhapsody brought in almost $911 million.
0: Wow. Hey.
1: So, but I mean, Michael's still got a bit of time left to kind of maybe make up some ground. So
0: only
1: we'll see.
0: Yeah, a couple of weeks in the theaters, and like I said, I felt like Michael had, his star had kind of faded over time, but people are going to see this movie in droves. So, well, we'll see. Like I said, got some classic Madge on the way from the same era, plus 90s and newer stuff. Goo Goo Dolls in a minute right now. Bond. Shelby, turn it up.

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3: And you can dance for inspiration.

They put on an amazing show at Sastel Center, last month? 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Good luck. Officially, regular tickets going on sale Friday morning for that show. Gregor Sella, Sarah, and Chromio. Sorry, Sarah.

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7: This is Venice Ferguson with your Saskatoon weather. Starting out with sunshine, then it becomes a mix of sun and cloud this afternoon. The wind northwest at 40 at a high of 23. Clearing this evening, the wind becomes light, low of 10. Tomorrow, starting with sunshine again, that turns into a mix of sun and cloud. The wind picks up, southeast gusting to 60, the high 28. And then it showers for Thursday with a high of 16. Friday, showers, cloudy, windy, and a high of 9.
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0: So 98 Cool. 90's the newer stuff. Spice Girls before 11 o'clock, plus some Dido, Mariana's Trench in a minute. Angel Blair joins us from CAA as well. I guess it's School Safety Patrol Month. Sent me this cute little clip.
1: I really like helping the community and like doing everything I can to make our school like a safer place. My favorite part is being with my friends and like them all volunteering to do this with me.
0: Aw, listen to that little cute kiddo who's a school safety patroller. Let's talk with CAA's Angel Blair. Angel, it's School Safety Patrol Awareness Month.
2: It is. We're very excited. Happy to celebrate all the patrollers that work so hard. Our CAA School Safety Patrol is out and about, and I guess they only have, you know, a month and a half left, but they do a great job, so we want to recognize them.
0: Yeah, we have a countdown here on the station. We count down how many lunches are left for the parents to make before the end of the school year, and we're down to like the mid-20s here for lunches left. It's crazy. What is it about, you know, the school safety patrols that just, it sticks with you? I mean, I can still, in my brain, if you handed me the paddle and put the vest on me, I think I could walk out with any crew in this province and nail the job. I mean, it just gets ingrained into your brain how to do it.
2: Right. But when you were either in grade 5 or 6 when you started, you definitely didn't have that, right? So
0: that's true.
2: The program, what we say is it does build confidence. A lot of the kids that are in the program, this would be their first volunteer position. The first time that they could maybe lead a group of kids at their school and have that impact in the community. So it's a really important job. So I think that's why it sticks with you and the fact that you're making a difference.
0: And I have to be honest, they don't have it at my son's school. And I always kind of wish, because he's going into grade 5 next year, I kind of wish they had the program here.
2: Gregor, you're in luck. Saskatoon is definitely an area where we would love to extend our school safety patrol. We will admit, like a lot of things, COVID hit the program pretty hard. And then a lot of the teachers that were kind of running the program, they ended up retiring or moving schools. And sometimes it wasn't the easiest thing to start back up again, especially when you're talking about, you know, the teachers, you know, figuring out where their time needs to be spent and things like that, right? So what you'll see is we'll have some maybe different campaigns going through Saskatoon next year. It's a really fun program. We've got a lot of data that actually supports school safety patrols making school zones safer. Some of the programs that were run in the past, there were some restrictions teachers didn't like. We're willing to work with them on that. So we are really hopeful that we'll have more school safety patrol and more students out there, you know, having this first job under their belt. And they can use it on a resume. So that's really nice.
0: I'll tell you what, you slap a stop sign in my hand and I will lead the charge here across the city. Come on, Saskatoon, let's get on board. May School Safety Patrol Month with CAA. Angel Blair, really appreciate this.
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Kelly Rowland, Son Natty, A Cool Dilemma. Skregger and Sarah. So Croker does the sports over here. I do the sports on the Bull for his station. And I put in there this morning because Colorado won big last night. I said, can we just fast forward to the final? We already know it's going to be Colorado and Carolina, right? Well, ooh, boy, did I upset the Habs fans this morning. They are not counting themselves out of this yet. And, you know, honestly, I picked the Habs in my NHL bracket challenge to go all the way to the finals, to be honest with you. But I don't know. Carolina's just looking so darn good now. I mean, and I know this has happened to them before. The last couple of years, they've just like breezed through everybody. And then there's something mental wrong with them when they get to the conference finals. But I don't know. They look different this year. I feel like they've learned those lessons. But I am cheering for the Habs, so don't get all mad at me, Habs fans. Skregger, Sarah, and Hootie.

0: Yeah, Walk the Moon, 90s and newer stuff, Shut Up and Dance, Scrigger and Sarah got the Secret Rewards text line. Pretty happening today. Lots of people trying to win car washes. To golfs, you can just text Sunshine. We'll give those away before lunchtime here. Also, see a text from Haley. Good morning. It's CCA day today. I had to Google that, though.
1: Yeah.
0: Continuing Care Assistant day. Can you give us all a shout out? All those hardworking CCAs were the backbone of the healthcare system, especially my colleagues at the Veterans Village and at Sherbrooke.
1: Aww.
0: Betcha, Haley.
1: Heck,
0: thanks
1: yeah.
0: So much for the heads up on that, and enjoy your day. It's all about you guys today.
1: Heck yeah.
0: Greater

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0: Project 98 Cool. We got the 90s and newer stuff. Gregor and Sarah on our way to lunchtime on a beautiful sunshiny Tuesday. Haley just responding, saying, hey, thanks for the shout out there that she had texted us about. She said, oh, P.S., if you guys are looking for lunch.
1: Always.
0: Yeah, right. We're having a barbecue at Bethlehem High School. We're helping raise money for the grads for their after grads. So there you go.
1: Oh, nice.
0: If you're looking for a lunch, swing by over there. Maybe you can do that on your way over to the car wash.
1: Hey? Yeah. Woo, woo.
0: We're giving them away at golfs today.
1: We are sending over Ruan and Lisa today.
0: Congratulations. Definitely car wash days ahead. Because for me, a long weekend, it's getting pretty cool.
1: Yeah.
0: Pretty rainy. So get the car shined up today or tomorrow.
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15: This is Venice Ferguson with your Saskatoon weather. Becoming a mix of sun and cloud this afternoon. Wind northwest gusting to 40, high 23. Clearing this evening, the wind becomes light, low of 10. Tomorrow, sun becomes a mix of sun and cloud in the afternoon. The wind south gusting to 60 and a high of 28. Showers for Thursday, high 16. Cloudy showers on Friday, windy as well, high 9.
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0: Zavra Levine, Backstreet Boys before that, 90s and newer stuff. Steve in at lunch. He's got more of that this afternoon, and he's going to keep, I'm sure he'll keep checking our website for submissions.
1: We're so excited.
0: So Journey is coming back on their final Frontier tour. One can only assume this must be it.
1: Mm-hmm.
0: Sunday, September the 27th. Tickets going on sale Friday. There is a pre-sale, which we have posted about on our socials. Go there to get the code word.
1: Mm-hmm.
0: We're also giving away tickets there. But if you go to the website, 98cool.ca, we're giving away a rock star package.
1: Oh,
0: at the Parktown.
1: So cool.
0: Get the late checkout.
1: Appies and bevies before, ride to the concerts.
0: Yeah.
1: You get like one of their like queen suites or something.
0: Yeah, this is the way to go and do a show. But you can win it pretty easily just entering your information. But for 5 bonus entries, you can send us a video of you busting out a little
1: karaoke.
0: Little karaoke journey. So far.
1: I'll even give you extra bonus points if you're dressed up real good.
0: Oh, look at this. Hey, throw a wig on, maybe some leopard print tights or something from the 80s. I love it. Yeah, bonus points and bonus entries. The crazier and more creative your videos get. So get those in. Steve will keep monitoring the website. If we get some real good ones, we'll play them for you here this afternoon. Good luck. 98 Cool.

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16: Good afternoon. This is your news for Tuesday, May 12th. Saskatoon police responded to a weapons complaint downtown on Monday around 5:35 p.m. It was reported a woman had brandished a knife near 23rd Street and Ontario Avenue. Police say the suspect tried to flee from officers but was eventually detained for a weapons investigation. In a news release, police say officers located a folding knife on her person and upon further search also located methamphetamine. The 39-year-old woman has been charged with carrying a concealed weapon, possession of methamphetamine, and breach of undertaking. RCMP have a picture of a person believed to be perpetrating the grandparent scam. Battle Force RCMP are asking the public to help confirm the identity of the individual in the photo, which is in our online story. Police would like also to speak with anyone who may have seen them in North Battleford April 20th at approximately 2 p.m. Seeding will be 2 or even 3 weeks later than normal in the wettest portions of Saskatchewan, but the legislative secretary to the Minister of Agriculture notes a record Saskatchewan crop was grown last year, even though there were some weather issues as well. The latest crop report comes out Thursday, but seeding was only 3% last week, well behind the 10-year average of 12%. May-long weekend could be a cooler one this year. Scientist with Environment and Climate Change Canada, Christy Kleimenhage, says a pressure ridge is building temperatures up across the province, peaking at 28 degrees in Saskatoon Wednesday, and then crashing down to 9 degrees over the long weekend. With the sub-seasonal temperatures will also come rain. In sports, Saskatchewan Rough Rider training camp, the players came out fully equipped today. It's pads on, and Coach Corey Mace promised the intensity would be dialed up a notch. The other big news this morning was that the Green and White announced the signing of American receiver Matthew Sexton. He comes to the team having spent some time in the NFL with the Steelers, Chiefs, Falcons, and Dolphins, while most recently attending rookie camp with the Red Blacks. In the NHL, tonight is a huge game for the Montreal Canadiens. They're home for Game 4 against Buffalo. A win would mean a commanding 3-1 series lead, and a loss makes it a best of three. Later, the Anaheim Ducks and Vegas Golden Knights tangle in Game 5 of their series. That one's currently tied at 2 apiece. We're also now hours away from puck drop at the Art Hauser Center in Prince Albert for Game 3 of the WHL Final. The series has shifted west from Everett, tied at 1, and with the next 3 games, here the Raiders have a shot to win it all at home. They'll have to win tonight, though, without standout D-man Daxon Rudolph, who has been suspended for a game for a cross-check in Game 2. At the Centennial Cup, the Canadian Junior A Championship in PEI, the Flin Flon Bombers, are off today, but they did pick up their first win yesterday. In the weather, becoming a mix of sun and cloud, the wind northwest gusting to 40, high 23. Tonight clearing, the wind becomes light, low of 10. Tomorrow, again, becoming a mix of sun and cloud, the wind south gusting to 60, the high 28. Right now, it's 21 degrees in Saskatoon. I'm Venice Ferguson, and that's your news.
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1: Ah, it's no doubt. 98 Cool playing Saskatoon's greatest hits. Good afternoon. I'm Steve Chisholm. 12:06. Hey, we got the retro lunch on the board right now. So 306-938-9800. That is the Seeger Rewards text line. That's the phone line. You want to give me a call? What song would you like to hear over the lunch hour? Maybe you'd like to do a little car karaoke for me and beat the box office for Journey tickets. Heard the announcement this morning. Gregor and Sarah, Journey coming to Sastel Center September the 27th. Tickets are going on sale this Friday morning at 10 o'clock, but you can beat the box office and add an incentive. We want you to party like a rock star with us at the Parktown Hotel. So that includes accommodations that night in one of their executive rooms, breakfast for two the next morning, transportation to and from the show, got some appetizers, some beverages in the Riverside Lounge beforehand, and there's a late checkout. It's easy to win, too. Here's what you do. 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

Angela wanted to hear Adele, so there you go. 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
1: All right, well, there is no snow in the forecast, so don't believe everything that people tell you. I almost got caught. 21 right now, partly cloudy. It's a very nice day. 23 for a high today, mainly sunny. 10 tonight. Tomorrow, we're looking at the high point of the day, 28 degrees. And as a result, I'm going to be out tomorrow afternoon on the streets of Saskatoon with the Wheaton GM prize machine, giving tons of stuff away. Be on the lookout for me, all right? We'll have some fun. You'll win some prizes. It'll be great.
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Bruno Mars on 98 Cool. And I can always trust on Bruce to make me climb way to the back of the music vault to dig out some of these songs. 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Diesel.

0: Marcy Playground on 98 Cool. Well, we're starting to get the karaoke songs coming in. Courtney Sullivan is joining us on the show. Sent in one of him and his wife singing Journey, one of the biggest karaoke songs of all time. What's the context? Where was that?
1: Oh, this was last summer on the deck.
0: You just happened to be singing Journey on the deck this last summer.
1: Yeah, well, it's one of my favorite songs, so me and my wife always sing it.
0: Well, that's very good. I appreciate that. Okay, well, you're in to win, man. Good luck.
1: Awesome. Thank you so much.
0: Bye. So that's the deal. All you have to do is send us a car karaoke. You can either put it on our website, go to 98cool.ca, click on the win button at the top and submit it there. Or if you want to text it to me on the Seeger Rewards text line, 306-938-9800. Beat the box office for Journey. Just announced that show today. And the Rockstar package from the Parktown Hotel, where we put you up, take you to and from the show, breakfast the next morning, plus some appies and bevies beforehand. Yeah, all those good things. Here comes the weekend on the Retro Lunch. And I know-

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10: This is Venice Ferguson with your Saskatoon weather. Becoming a mix of sun and cloud this afternoon. Wind northwest gusting to 40, high 23. Clearing this evening, the wind becomes light, low of 10. Tomorrow, sun becomes a mix of sun and cloud in the afternoon. The wind south gusting to 60 and a high of 28. Showers for Thursday, high 16. Cloudy showers on Friday, windy as well, high 9.
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12: And on the Cool Text Line, here is one Gail King wanted to hear. 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Consider it done. 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

for you, Chantal Kravyazik. 98 Cool. I still think of her last summer. She was performing at what was then the Sasktel, Saskatchewan Jazz Festival, just the Jazz Fest this year. But they've already got great lineup announced for Victoria Park. Hardly wait until that comes around in July. So much going on. But let us not forget the people in our community who need us, especially here in the month of May, because 98 Cool is proud to support the Saskatoon Food Bank and Learning Center and their citywide food drive all month long, looking to stock the shelves for families in need. 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Non-perishable food items. I was talking to Deborah Hamp, like, what exactly are the best of the non-perishable food items? And she was talking about things like canned goods, pasta, cereals, a lot of baby formula. 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

Tyler Sean, just good night. 98 Cool. Playing Saskatoon's greatest hits from the 90s and newer. And speaking of the 90s, if you are a Gen Xer or an elder millennial, you don't have trouble remembering the hottest trends of the 90s. But I do want to share a list. There was a website that ranked the top 10 best fads of the 90s and see if any of these land with you. All right, we'll talk about that coming up in a minute.

0: Ah, Royals. What a great song. Love that song. 98 Cool. Playing Saskatoon's greatest hits from the 90s and newer. So let's talk about some of the trends from the 90s that are apparently all the rage again. And partly because some of the Gen Xers and millennials, older millennials, they have teenagers. And so that stuff is all coming around again. There was a website that ranked the top 10 best fads of the 90s. They put Macarena at number one. It's just a subjective list. I got to go with that. But on there were like Pogs, grunge music, grunge styles, the Super Soaker, Nintendo Game Boy, starter jackets, slap bracelets, baby beanies, rollerblades, all great fads of the 90s. And some of them, it's good that they went away, but some I do miss, yes. If you have others to share, please give me a call, shoot me a text, 306-938-9800.
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just like magic. I got to say thanks. Linda Hill sent us in another snippet of karaoke singing Journeys. Don't Stop Believing. Chance for you to win the Rockstar Package from Parktown Hotel and 98 Cool. Just keep them coming. Easiest way is on the Seeger Awards text line at 306-938-9800. All right. That's 128. And Collective Soul is on Cool. Why?

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9: This is Venice Ferguson with your Saskatoon weather. Becoming a mix of sun and cloud this afternoon. Wind northwest gusting to 40, high 23. Clearing this evening, the wind becomes light, low of 10. Tomorrow, sun becomes a mix of sun and cloud in the afternoon. The wind south gusting to 60 and a high of 28. Showers for Thursday, high 16. Cloudy showers on Friday. Windy as well, high 9.
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0: Because I guess we just can't get enough. Vin Diesel says a Fast and Furious show is in the works. Yes. Now, it may not be as fast and certainly probably not with the same ferocity as the originals, but it's going to come out. Hey, speaking of Furious, a video of Benedict Cumberbatch involved in a cycling road rage incident is going viral. And he is the cyclist in this case. He's got his bike helmet on and he's accusing another guy of verbally abusing him. The other guy is accusing Benedict of repeatedly breaking traffic laws, to which Cumberbatch says he only broke one law. Jimmy Buffett maxing. It's a trend. It's a thing. Encouraging people to live their life like their hero, Jimmy Buffett. One fan said he didn't let little things worry him. And more importantly, he built a life that felt like a 24/7 vacation. Now, not that that's a bad way to live, but I do would like to see them do a little research, because Jimmy Buffett was once fired upon by military police in Jamaica trying to land his plane in the grill. They thought he was running drugs. I'm pretty sure it wasn't feeling like a vacation at that time. That's your entertainment news.
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0: from Huba Stank on 98 Cool. 208, beautiful afternoon, some clouds, some blue sky, all in all, great weather, and it's going to be even hotter tomorrow. Hey, I'm Steve Chisholm, and it's time to check in with...
1: Now, things that were not in today's news.
0: Some of the stories that maybe didn't make it to the top of your news feed, but interesting nonetheless. For example, just desserts were served recently in Hawaii. There was a guy caught throwing rocks at an endangered monk seal off the coast of Hawaii. And when people there asked him to stop, he shouted, "I'm rich, I can pay any fines." So vigilante then went and beat him up, basically what it came down to. Here's the good thing. The seal attacker is the one that's going to be prosecuted because of this. He faces a fine of $50,000 for being a jerk, really. Hey, there's a new poll out there. 56% of adults say they think they're cool now compared to 43% who were cool in high school. So the coolness factor apparently is growing. Overall, though, 16% of themselves consider themselves very cool. 12% admit they're not cool at all. And back in the day, before Google came along and every argument was settled that way, it used to just be settled with the Guinness World Book of Records. Do you realize that that book exists because... The director of Guinness Breweries was having an argument back in 1951 over which game bird was faster, the golden plover or the red grouse, and he thought that there should be a book to settle these bar arguments. So he created the Book of World Records, which went on to be massive. And by the way, the faster bird was the golden plover. And there you go.
1: You've just heard things that were not in today's news.

0: But you're just a boy.
1: Harry Beyonce, 98 Cool. Traffic note just handed here from the city of Saskatoon. Nault Avenue, southbound traffic. You're going to be delayed around Kensington Gate this afternoon. As a matter of fact, you're going to be rerouted to 33rd Street because somebody, a hit and run on a light standard, and it's kind of hanging over the street. So crews are working to remove and replace the damaged light standard ASAP, but it'll take a bit. Here come the hip on Cool.

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1: It's a pretty sweet afternoon, 22 degrees, northwest breeze, gusting up to 39. Yeah, what are you going to do? Maybe get to 23 for a high today. Oh, 10 overnight. Tomorrow, though, hottest day of the week, 28 degrees in the sunshine, and it starts to cool off as we get into the long weekend, and there's rain in the forecast for Thursday, Friday, and perhaps on Sunday. Coming up, the Gin Blossoms, Faber Drive, and Maroon 5.
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Gin Blossoms and Hey Jealousy on 98 Cool. You know, because it is going to be so hot tomorrow, 28 degrees, hottest day of the year so far. We're going to be out and about with the 98 Cool Prize Machine brought to you by Wheaton GM. Tons of giveaways. Just keep your ears open. I suspect probably go hang out downtown, maybe on River Landing for a bit, over by the Weir. We'll be around. Keep your ears on. 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
15: This is Venice Ferguson with your Saskatoon weather. Becoming a mix of sun and cloud this afternoon. Wind northwest gusting to 40, high 23. Clearing this evening, the wind becomes light, low of 10. Tomorrow, sun becomes a mix of sun and cloud in the afternoon. The wind south gusting to 60 and a high of 28. Showers for Thursday, high 16. Cloudy showers on Friday. Windy as well, high 9.
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Ladies and gentlemen, here is one from the Careful What We Build department, because this one could turn out to go horribly, horribly wrong. They are coming out with AI-powered robot shoes. And these are going to allow you to, they say, walk around 6 miles an hour. And they're going viral right now. Everybody wants a pair of these. So you'll be able to walk at 6 miles an hour. But think about this. A casual jogger goes about 4 to 6 miles an hour. And your recreational runner will go 6 to 8 miles an hour. So you're clipping along pretty good if you're going 6 miles an hour. Like, are you planning to do this on the street? Because if you're on the sidewalk and you're going 6 miles an hour, that's going to be dangerous for everybody. And why are you going that fast? Like, is there a fire somewhere? Come on.

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You're listening to 98 Cool Saskatoon's home of the No Repeat Workday. It is 3:08. Good afternoon. I'm Steve Chisholm. Just keep sending them to me, your car karaoke versions of Journey, well, Journey specifically, I guess, because we're looking to give you a chance to party like a rock star when Journey comes to town in September. September 27th, Sastel Center tickets going on sale this Friday morning, but you could beat the box office with 98 Cool and have some fun with the Parktown Hotel, because we're offering you the Rockstar Package, which includes a night at the Parktown Hotel in one of their executive rooms, plus appies and beverages before the big show in the beautiful Riverside Lounge, transportation to and from. 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Obviously, you're a rock star. 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We're going to give away the Rockstar Package Friday morning before tickets go on sale. Here's Carly Rae on Cool.

Saskatoon is best music. It's in our DNA. The biggest hits from the 90s and newer. It's what we do every day. Hey, hey, I wanna be a rock star. 98 Cool.

Runaway Train, which is what I'm hoping our Saskatchewan Rough Riders are this year. Yeah, Runaway Train all the way to another Grey Cup. Yeah, we'll see. They're looking pretty good. All the reports, everybody that I've talked to has been watching them over at Griffith Stadium is liking what they're seeing with a lot of the rookies, certainly the veterans. If you want to check it out yourself, 8:30 in the morning is where they start their practices over at Griffith Stadium, and they wrap up just before 12 o'clock. It was a nice day for it today, too. Tomorrow's going to be hot. Bedouin Sound Clash, Night Feels My Song on 98 Cool.

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1: We got Sheryl Crow and No Doubt coming your way in just a quick second. But first, let's talk about the weather. Beautiful afternoon. Little breezy. Northwest wind gusting up to 39, 40 kilometers. 22 is where we're at. Maybe get another degree out of it. We'll see. Still, it's nice afternoon. 10 tonight, tomorrow, sunny and 28 degrees.
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Yeah, spider webs, no doubt. 98 cool. I was just taking a look at the prize package that they gave me to give away tomorrow. I'm going to be out and about on the streets tomorrow afternoon because it's going to be 28 degrees. That's the hottest day of the year so far. I'm going to be out in the 98 Cool Wheaton GM prize machine giving away prizes. We've got a whole bunch of gift cards. 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Prize packages from the City of Warman. Car washes from Gulp's Car Wash. And, of course, we got some Saskatoon Media Group and 98 Cool Swag that we're going to be giving away. So be on the lookout for me tomorrow. Not to worry. We'll be broadcasting from probably spend some time down on River Landing, maybe over at the Weir. We'll have to wait and see what's going on in Saskatoon tomorrow. If you have any great ideas where I could hang out, please shoot me a text. Give me a call, 306-938-9800. Love to stop by. Here comes Simple Plan on Cool.

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Money Honey, State of Shock, a 98 Cool. Beautiful afternoon to be wheeling around Saskatoon on two wheels, especially when it's human-powered two wheels, talking bicycles here, because this is Spring BYXE Week. Goes right through until the weekend. There's a whole bunch of stuff going on around town. Bike to Work Day is coming up on Thursday. Commuters encouraged to hop on your bike and ride to work. Snacks and coffee and games are going to be at various stations all around Saskatoon. Scavenger Hunt is on all around the city this week. There are bike passport adventures to be had, tune-up tents, free basic bike checkups, and be kind to the cyclists, right? We can all get along on the road, can't we? BYXE Week goes right through until the end. Bonnie Raitt's coming to Saskatoon, a proud presentation of 98 Cool. She's going to be at TCU Place next month. 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

Carhartt sunglasses tonight. A little J-Lo before that, kicking off the Tuesday edition of the Home Run. And I would like to make the Home Run advantageous for you. We got some tickets to a show coming up next Friday night. It's called The Comic Strippers. It is a stripper parody and improv comedy show. Now, it's a 19-plus show. They say there's no extreme nudity, just extreme laughs. So it's basically an improv comedy troupe and a totally unscripted. Fun is a fictitious male stripper group tries to be sexy but ends up being funny instead of sexy. It's the Comic Strippers. You want to win your way in? You and a guest. Couple of tickets for you for next Friday, May 22nd. It's happening at the Broadway Theater, and here's how you can win your way in. It's just text Comic Strippers to the Seeger Awards text line at 306-938-9800. 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Here's Pink on Cool.

0: 23 degrees in Saskatoon. Little Brian Adams on your home run. He's coming to town in September at Sastel Center. 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Well, let's talk weather. Okay, it's 23 degrees. Tomorrow's going to be 28 degrees, but then tomorrow night and into Thursday, it's going to really start to get windy. As a matter of fact, there is a weather statement in effect for the city of Saskatoon that starting Wednesday night into Thursday, we could have gusts up to 100 kilometers an hour. Now, it's not to be sustained. It's just going to be kind of a gusty, sort of dingy kind of day. However, there is then rain in the forecast as we get closer to the long weekend. At least keep the dust down. That's what we have to look forward to. In the meantime, on your drive home this afternoon, quick note, City of Saskatoon saying that Nault Avenue southbound traffic is, well, delayed and detoured around Kensington Gate this afternoon as the city's working to clear up some damaged traffic lights. Apparently somebody took out a traffic light. Hitting bridges, hitting traffic lights. We seem to be hitting everything around this city recently. Anyway, southbound traffic closed at Nault Avenue between Township Road 370 and Highway 14 and 22nd Street. So traffic is being rerouted along 33rd. If you have anything to report, shoot me a text anytime. Seeger Rewards text line is 306-938-9800. All right.
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John Mayer, No Such Thing. You're listening to 98 Cool, encouraging you. Stay focused on the drive home. I know everybody's in a hurry to get home. 5 o'clock is when the puck drops. Game four, Montreal and Buffalo. And after Montreal whooped the Sabres 6-2 in their last game, I'm thinking that this series could be closer to being over than I originally thought it was. However, hey, speaking of watching shows, I was astounded today. We had a meeting. There would have been about six or eight of us in the boardroom, and somebody mentioned Survivor. And I'll tell you what, all eight of us, well, with maybe one exception, all eight of us were watching Survivor. And I'm talking about really engaged in Survivor. I'm in a Survivor pool. When did all that happen? That's crazy.

0: drive home. Yes, I can talk knowledgeably about Survivor. Is that not a frightening thing? Ugh. But on the flip side, I can also talk knowledgeably about hockey and football and all those other important things to watch on TV. Ace of Base and Nelly Furtado coming up in just a quick second, but first checking in on some of the cool things around Saskatoon. It is always cool to support a great organization and to do it just by taking a walk and raising some money. 98 Cool is proud to support the Walk for Alzheimer's coming up Saturday, May the 30th. It starts at River Landing Park Amphitheater. So just imagine a world without dementia, and it starts with creating a community where those who are living with it are welcomed, acknowledged, and included, and that's what this Walk for Alzheimer's is all about. It isn't just a fundraiser. 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To register, to volunteer, or just to find out more, visit 98cool.ca, because that is What's Cool Around Saskatoon.
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If you haven't texted in to win yet, I would get on it, because at 5 o'clock, we're going to pick a winner. They will be taking a guest to the Comic Strippers, which is a hilarious live show at the Broadway Theater next Friday, May 22nd. It's won awards. Basically, it's an improv comedy troupe, and they bring a... It's unscripted, and they bring just quick wit and crowd interaction, which is the beautiful part about this. So it is about a fictitious male stripper group trying to be sexy, but ends up being, well, less than. There's no extreme nudity. It is a 19-plus show, but no extreme nudity. Just extreme laughs is what they promise. 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But you can also win your way in just by texting Comic Strippers to the Seeger Awards text line at 306-938-9800. Yeah, yeah, yeah.

0: life is a highway. Sometimes that highway isn't moving very fast. It amazed me this morning. One accident on a key part of the roadway and how it can just mess up everybody's drive to work this morning. You know, for example, there was that accident on the north part of Circle Drive. So I thought, I'll be smart. I'll take this south Circle Drive. Well, everybody else was thinking that same thought. And I don't blame anybody. But, man, traffic sure backs up quick. We don't have any major accidents being reported on the city traffic map this afternoon. If you do know otherwise, though, please shoot me a text, 306-938-9800, and I'd be happy to pass it along. As for the weather, there's now a special weather statement. It is going to be getting windy Wednesday night into Thursday around Saskatoon, more so to the south of us. However, we will be caught up in it, gusts up to 90, maybe even 100 kilometers an hour. So, that means that garbage cans and your, you know, you put your backyard furniture out thinking, this is great, this is awesome. And now the wind is going to come up and take it all away on you if you're not careful. Anyway, coming up in a couple of minutes, Bruno Mars, Jesus Jones, and Lady Gaga on your drive home.
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0: Jesus Jones right here, right now. 98 Cool, playing Saskatoon's greatest hits from the 90s and newer on the drive home. And it's time for a rant replay from this morning's show with Gregor and Sarah.
1: So tell me what you want, what you really, really want. I want a cold cut trio. Yeah, the Spice Girls have officially entered the, yeah, fine, we'll do commercials now era. And it's cracking me up. I'm sorry. Spice up your life with a spicy meatball sub. No, that's not how they're going. But it is true. The Spice Girls, to me, used to stand for girl power. I mean, and now apparently they just stand for, like, you want chips or a cookie with that. And honestly, it hurts a little. I worked in a music store. They ruled the 90s. Like, when it came out, I sold hundreds of copies of that CD to people. So, I don't know, like, what's next? Sporty Spice going to do some ads for Skechers? Scary Spice going to sell furnace filters? Like, I don't know. Although, to be fair, if Baby Spice personally handed me a meatball sub, I'd probably order two. There, I just said that.
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0: I can assure you of this. You will not have a poker face when you go to see these guys. It is the Comic Strippers, a stripper parody and improv comedy show next Friday night at the Broadway Theater. And you know what, Brenda Hendricks, you're going.
1: Thank you so much.
0: Now, my big question is, who are you taking to the Comic Strippers with you?
1: Probably a friend of mine. I'm not sure yet. I don't know.
0: With a wonderful sense of humor, I hope, because this is a hilarious show. You're going to enjoy this.
1: Oh,

0: you. Right on, right on.
1: You're very welcome, too. Brenda, just one of the winners here this afternoon on 98 Cool. Love giving away tickets to great events like this. So the Comedy Strippers, like I said, it is a 19-plus comedy act. Not big on nudity, but big on hilarity. 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
3: Oh, you think we may have had enough, but we haven't, my friends. Oh, no, we have not. We haven't had enough of the Fast and Furious franchise. We can't get enough. Vin Diesel has announced Fast and Furious. There's a new one in the works. Might not be as fast and certainly not as furious as it once was, but even toned down, it's still coming our way. Hey, speaking of furious, so there's a video of Benedict Cumberbatch, who seems like one of the most meek, mild guys I know. He's involved in a cycling road rage incident, and it's going viral. He's the cyclist, and he accuses another guy of verbally abusing him. The guy accuses Benedict of repeatedly breaking traffic laws, to which Benedict says he only broke one traffic law. And so apparently that makes all the difference in the world. I don't know. I just didn't think cycling road rage was a thing. And Jimmy Buffetting is a trend. And what they're doing is fans of Jimmy Buffett are encouraging people to live their life the way he does. One fan says he doesn't let the little things worry him. And more importantly, he builds a life that feels like a 24/7 vacation. Now, you may want to do a little research, my friend, on that one, because Jimmy Buffett was once fired upon by the military police in Jamaica trying to land his float plane in the grill because they thought he was running drugs. I don't know how much of a vacation that one would have been. That is your entertainment news.
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That's Hero on 98 Cool. And you know, now that I think about Gregor's rant some more, he was talking about how the Spice Girls have now taken that step where they're going to be, I think they're endorsing submarine sandwiches or something like that. And yeah, you know, if Sporty Spice did give me a sub sandwich, I probably would order two. There's no doubt about it. But whoa, the Spice Girls, hawking subs.

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1: It is going to get wickedly windy here in the next couple of days. There is, as a matter of fact, a weather statement in effect from Environment Canada, more so to the south of Saskatoon, but still Saskatoon. We're going to be impacted by it. Gusts of wind, 90 to 100 kilometers an hour. Expect just about anything. We did get up to 23 today, which was nice. Down to 10 tonight. Tomorrow, that's going to be the hottest day of the week, 28 degrees. Keep your ears open. Keep your eyes open. I'm going to be out tomorrow afternoon with the Wheaton GM prize machine, giving away great prizes from 98 Coop. Coming up after 6 o'clock, Alanis Morissette, The Cardigans, Gnarls Barkley, Matchbox 20, and next it's Katy Perry.
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